it just starts swelling up. 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You're just too very, very to ever be.

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2: I want to dedicate this song, Gone Till November, to all you ladies out there crying all alone in your room. And all you fellas going down south, not making it back. May the Lord bless your soul. I love you, girl.